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Ez a Daily Mix. I wanna dance by water beneath the Mexican sky. Drink some margaritas by swinging blue lights. Listen to the mariachi play at midnight. Are you with me? Are you with me?

0: 94.1 Rádió 1-en. 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
1: They say the holy water's watered down, and this town's lost its faith. Our colors will fade eventually, so if our time is running out, day after day, we'll make the mundane a masterpiece. Oh my, my, oh my, my love, I take one look at you, you're taking me out.

és a kis reggaeton a folytatásban Jason Derulo, Sofia Reyes, Un, Dos, Tres a Rádió Egyen. Sofia, tu sais Oh baby, I'm thinking maybe that you were always a piece of shit.

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I tried to escape. My life is an X-ray. I'm sorry, a sex tape. You only get one take. Quiet on the set, please. Bully anxiety is 3, 2, 1.

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Do what I wanna do, dream what I wanna feel, dream what I wanna dream. Don't drag me down.

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Please do not be alarmed, remain calm. Do not attempt to leave the dance floor. The DJ booth is conducting a troubleshoot test of the entire system. Somehow, while the party was in progress, an unidentified frequency has been existing in the system for some time.

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1: A million volts in a pool of light. Electricity in the room tonight. Born from fire. Spark.